0: fellas, I'm ready to get up and do my thing.
1: Go ahead.
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1: Go ahead.
0: Like a sex machine, man.
1: Yeah.
0: Moving, doing it, you know.
1: Yeah.
0: Can I count it off?
1: Go ahead.
0: One, two, three, four.

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We are going to take you back. Back in time, 24 hours a day.

Just a perfect day. Drink sangria in the park. And then later, when it gets dark, we go home.

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1: Classic. 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After classic. Classic hits.

And that was Danny Wilde there with a song called Deeper Than Black. Mark Brossard released Chance Worth Taking, his first full album of original blues songs, making a definitive creative pivot for the Louisiana singer-songwriter. It was released on April the 17th, 2026, via Joe Bonamassa's KTBA Records. The album itself was produced by Joe Bonamassa and Josh Smith, alongside Calvin Turner. This 14-track collection reunites Brossard with Bonamassa, who contributes masterful guitar solos on 10 of the tracks, including three songs co-written with Brossard. So from A Chance Worth Taking, here is Mark Brossard with Trying to Do Right.

Well, that was Mark Bossard there featuring Joe Bonamassa with Trying to Do Right. And you're listening to The Blues Cafe with me, Steve James. And remember, if you'd like me to play your favourite blues song, or you'd like me to dedicate a song to someone, then all you've got to do is to go to my website, stevejamesblues.com. There you'll find a request form. Just fill that in with the name of the song and the artist performing it, and I'll play your choice on a future show. Also, if you're a blues artist that wants to contribute to the show, then again, go to my website, stevejamesblues.com. There you'll find an artist page. Just let me know how to get some of your music and tell me a bit about yourself, and I'll feature your work on a future show. And one of the regular features on the show is Artist of the Week. And this week, it's Dave Thomas from his Bridge Street Blues album. The singer, songwriter, guitarist and lifelong bluesman Dave Thomas stands as a direct link to the golden era of British blues, emerging from the same 1960s explosion that produced icons like John Mayall, Eric Clapton and Peter Green. From his early days with the progressive rock band Blonde on Blonde, his journey has been one of constant improvement. With Bridge Street Blues, Dave Thomas delivers one of the most personal and fully realised recordings of his career. The album was recorded in Ireland in collaboration with master producer and multi-instrumentalist Declan Sinnott. The album is steeped in road-worn wisdom and the enduring pull of the blues. So from Bridge Street Blues, here is my artist of the week this week, Dave Thomas, with the title track, called, of course, Bridge Street Blues.

And that's Dave Thomas there with Bridge Street Blues. And Dave Thomas is my artist of the week this week, so more from him later on in the show. Altamont Calling is a 2026 blues rock album by the British band The Stumble. It was released on January the 29th and is the band's sixth studio album. The album continues the group's mix of blues, R&B and classic British rock influences, with a strong emphasis on their live band energy. The album captures the raw feel of their stage performances, developed over more than two decades on the UK blues circuit. From Altamont Calling, here is The Stumble with Unnatural.

And that was The Stumble there with a song called Unnatural. And you're listening to The Blues Cafe with me, Steve James. Time now for a regular feature I put in the show each week. It's a something old, something new, maybe borrowed, but always blue. Here we look at a blues tune recorded in the past and then the same song re-recorded more recently by a different artist. It's a feature in the show that I'd like you to contribute to. So what about if you've got an idea for the same song by two artists? Maybe the original and a second version covered by a different artist. Well, if you do, go to my website, stevejamesblues.com. There you'll find a request page. Just fill that in with the name of the song and the two artists performing it, and I'll feature your choice on a future show. With a shout out, of course. The tune this week is called Out of Bad Luck. It was written by Al Benson and was first released by Magic Sam in 1966. Magic Sam was an American blues singer and guitarist. The son of a sharecropper, he followed the blues greats such as Muddy Waters and Howlin' Wolf down the road to Chicago, developing his own place in the Chicago blues scene. In 2017, Magic was posthumously inducted into the Blues Hall of Fame. So here he is. This is Magic Sam with Out of Bad Luck.

That's Magic Sam there with Out of Bad Luck. Blues rock guitarist Walter Trout's album Survivor Blues was released on January the 25th, 2019 on the Provo Records Mascot Label Group. It was Walter Trout's 28th in his long and storied career. It's different in that it doesn't feature any original blues tunes, but it's no ordinary covers album. And on that album happened to be a cover version of Magic Sam's Out of Bad Luck. So here it is for you today, Walter Trout with his version of Out of Bad Luck.

And that's Walter Trout there with his version of Out of Bad Luck. And you're listening to the Blues Cafe with me, Steve James. Time now for a weekly feature called Joker in the Pack. This is a regular feature in the show where every week I play you a tune that's not necessarily blues. It's just a song that I love and I want to share with you. This week's Joker is Don't Stand So Close to Me by The Police. It was a hit song by The Police, released in September 1980 as the lead single from their third album, Zenyatta Mondetta. It concerns a teacher who gets involved with a student, which in turn is discovered. So here is The Police with my Joker in the Pack this week. Not a blues song, it's just one I love and I want to share it with you.

Well, that's the Police there with Don't Stand So Close to Me. And that particular song has been my joker in the pack this week. A song that's not blues. It's just one I love and I wanted to share it with you. So I hope you enjoyed that one with me. Time now for a second song by my artist of the week, Dave Thomas. From Bridge Street Blues, here is Dave Thomas with Gone For Good.

And that was Dave Thomas there with Gone For Good. And Dave Thomas has been my Artist of the Week this week. Chris Chalmers and the Souvenirs is a Northern Irish musical project featuring singer-songwriter Chris Chalmers and Marty Young, who released their debut album Way Back Home in May 2026. Formed with a no-budget, no-studio ethos, they created a rootsy blues-influenced album. Chris Chalmers is also known for his work with the band The 219, which achieved a UK Blues Award nomination and is bringing a similar rootsy authenticity to the new project. So from Way Back Home, here is Chris Chalmers and the Souvenirs with Two Blue Diamonds.

That's Chris Chalmers and the Souvenirs there with a song called Two Blue Diamonds. Burning Rope are very pleased to announce the release of their second album, Disillusion, which is released on Tuesday, the 26th of May, 2026. Disillusion is the second album from Burning Rope, and Burning Rope is the band formed by two members of the award-winning band Catfish, and those members are Paul Long on keyboards and Adam Pike on bass, and they're joined by guitarist Alex Volsey and drummer Mitch Weaving. Burning Rope were nominees in the Emerging Artist category of the UK Blues Awards 2026. So from Disillusion, here is Burning Rope with Not Guilty.

And that was Burning Rope there with a song called Not Guilty. But looking at the clock, I'm going to have to bring today's show to a close. My name is Steve James and you've been listening to my Blues Cafe. So thank you for joining me for the last hour. It's been my pleasure to bring the blues to you. So have a great week and stay safe. And I'm going to catch you the same time, same place next week for some more great blues. And to play us out of the show today, I've got The Blues Mystery with a song called Back to the Dirty Town. My name is Steve James, and I'll catch you very soon.